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Radio Relax FM. I know if you could hear me, you'd say there's always two sides to every story.

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1: 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I tell you about my perfect day.

them. I was just actually like thinking about my $50, all I had to survive in Harlem. I was like, what's the point, you know?

0: was just like a song when we were young.
1: Relax FM Mierīgā vilnī Dobelē 88,4.